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1: 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Prime Minister Narendra Modi expresses gratitude to world leaders for their warm wishes and messages over becoming longest serving elected Prime Minister of India. India summons US charge d'affaires following attack on commercial vessel Sotobelo off Oman coast. US military strikes multiple targets in Iran in latest escalation of tensions in West Asia. External Affairs Minister Dr. S. Jaishankar says India's ties with Bulgaria are long-standing and consistent. World's biggest football tournament 2026 FIFA World Cup begins tonight. And now the news in detail. Prime Minister Narendra Modi has expressed gratitude to world leaders for their warm wishes and messages over becoming longest-serving elected Prime Minister of India. In his messages, Mr. Modi thanked Italian Prime Minister Giorgia Meloni, Malaysian Prime Minister Anwar Ibrahim, German Federal Chancellor Friedrich Merz, Canadian Prime Minister Mark Carney, and Prime Minister of Israel Benjamin Netanyahu for their warm wishes and messages. In a social media post, Mr. Modi thanked his Italian counterpart Giorgia Meloni for her warm wishes. In another post, the Prime Minister thanked Malaysian Prime Minister Anwar Ibrahim for his warm wishes and kind words. He also thanked German Chancellor Friedrich Merz for his warm words. Meanwhile, US President Donald Trump has described Prime Minister Narendra Modi as a great one. In a social media post, President Trump said, Mr. Modi is a strong, healthy and wise man and will have many years of greatness and success ahead of him. Prime Minister Narendra Modi became the longest continuously serving democratically elected Prime Minister of India. He took the oath of office on 26th of May in 2014. He surpassed the record of Pandit Jawaharlal Nehru, who first took oath as an elected Prime Minister on 13th of May in 1952 and served until 27th of May in 1964. Pandit Nehru's tenure as an elected Prime Minister amounted to 4,398 days. Now, Prime Minister Modi's continuous tenure is 4,399 days, making him the longest-serving elected Prime Minister in India's history. External Affairs Ministry yesterday summoned Charge the

0: fair of the US Jason Meeks following attack on commercial vessel Sethabelo off the coast of Oman. In a statement, the External Affairs Ministry condemned the attack on the commercial vessel. Of the 24 Indian crew on board, 21 Indians have been rescued so far and 3 Indians are reportedly missing. New Delhi expressed concern at the continuing incidents of attacks on shipping in the region, calling them deeply worrisome and a direct result of the ongoing conflict in the region. India reiterated the call for immediate de-escalation of tensions and the conclusion of ongoing negotiations for a diplomatic solution so that peace and stability can return to the region. It said the targeting of commercial shipping and civilian infrastructure in the region must end. The United States carried out a new round of military strikes on Iranian targets, prompting Tehran to announce the closure of the strategically vital Strait of Hormuz and launch retaliatory actions against regional locations hosting U.S. forces. U.S. Central Command said it had completed a second consecutive day of self-defense strikes targeting Iranian air defense systems, radar installations, communications infrastructure and surveillance capabilities in response to what Washington called continued Iranian aggression. The latest strikes come amid the collapse of efforts to revive a fragile ceasefire and have raised fears of a wider regional conflict. More from our West Asia correspondent.
1: In a dramatic escalation, Iran's Joint Military Command announced the full closure of the Strait of Hormuz, warning that any commercial vessel attempting to transit the waterway would be targeted. The move followed fresh American airstrikes on Iranian military infrastructure. Iran's Islamic Revolutionary Guard Corps claimed that it had launched attacks against U.S.-linked military facilities in Bahrain, Kuwait and Jordan, while also reporting strikes against maritime targets in the Gulf. Kuwait temporarily closed its airspace as a precaution and later said its armed forces were responding to missile and drone threats. Air raid sirens were also activated in Bahrain and heightened security alerts. However, United States Central Command rejected Iranian claims that the waterway had been effectively shut down, stating that commercial shipping continued to move through the strait under the protection of international naval forces. Vinod Kumar for World News from Dubai.
0: This is Akashvani. You are listening to World News. We bring you the top international news and updates from around the globe. External Affairs Minister Dr. S. Jaishankar has said that India's ties with Bulgaria are long-standing and consistent, and the task for both countries now is to reshape them into a more dynamic and forward-looking relationship. He said this after meeting with his Bulgarian counterpart, Veleslava Petrova-Kamova, in Bulgaria. Dr. Jaishankar noted that their discussions had three dimensions, first being the bilateral cooperation between India and Bulgaria, second, partnership between India and the European Union, and lastly, about how stronger countries can work together for global stability and progress.
2: Our discussions today have three dimensions. First, the bilateral cooperation between India and Bulgaria. Second, partnership between India and the European Union. And third, what our two countries can do together in the world for the world.
0: Dr. Jaishankar underlined that India has a clear position on economic security, recent experiences of disruption and the growing threat of terrorism. He added that India believes that this is not an era of war and the only solution to conflicts lies in dialogue and diplomacy. India and Tajikistan have reaffirmed their commitment to deepen the partnership and strengthen industrial, trade and economic cooperation at the 12th meeting of the India-Tajikistan Joint Commission on Trade, Economic, Scientific and Technical Cooperation. Commerce Secretary Rajesh Agarwal has stressed on the need for India and Tajikistan to convert political goodwill and historical friendship into stronger economic outcomes through greater focus on trade, investment and market access. He said this while delivering opening remarks at the meeting virtually. Sri Lanka's Public Security Minister Anand Vijayapala told Parliament yesterday that investigators have gathered sufficient evidence to link former State Intelligence Service SIS Chief retired Major General Suresh Salleh to the 2019 Easter Sunday bombings that killed more than 260 people. Vijayapala alleged that Salleh had prior knowledge of the attacks and related extremist activities. He claimed that 3 weeks before the bombings, Salleh used 4 Muslim individuals to gather information, including attendance figures, at a church in Negombo. Japan has restarted reactor at the Kashiwazaki Kariwa nuclear plant, the world's largest facility to help meet rising electricity

the United States, Canada and Mexico. The tournament is the largest in World Cup history, featuring 48 teams compared with 32 teams in previous editions. The three host nations qualified automatically, while the remaining 45 teams earned their places through a two-year qualifying campaign. The competition will feature 12 groups of four teams. The top two teams from each group will automatically advance to the knockout stage. The eight best third-place teams across all groups will also advance for a 32-team knockout stage. In this edition, a record 104 matches will be played, including 72 in the group stage and 32 in the knockout rounds. The final is scheduled for July 19th. And now, before we close, here are the highlights of the bulletin. Prime Minister Narendra Modi expresses gratitude to world leaders for their warm wishes and messages over becoming longest-serving elected Prime Minister of India. India summons U.S. Charge d'affaires following attack on commercial vessel Setabello off Oman coast. U.S. military strikes multiple targets in Iran in latest escalation of tensions in West Asia. External Affairs Minister Dr. S. Jaishankar says India's ties with Bulgaria are long-standing and consistent. World's biggest football tournament 2026 FIFA World Cup begins tonight. And that is the end of this World News Bulletin.

0: ꯑꯥꯀꯥꯁꯕꯥꯅꯤ ꯏꯝꯐꯥꯜ ꯍꯧꯖꯤꯛ ꯑꯌꯨꯛꯀꯤ ꯄꯨꯡ 10:30 ꯇꯥꯔꯦ ꯑꯥꯀꯥꯁꯕꯥꯅꯤ ꯏꯝꯐꯥꯜꯒꯤ ꯀꯪꯂꯥ ꯆꯦꯅꯦꯜꯒꯤ ꯑꯍꯥꯟꯕ ꯊꯧꯔꯝ ꯄꯔꯦꯡ ꯂꯣꯏꯁꯤꯟꯖꯔꯤ ꯅꯨꯃꯤꯠ ꯌꯨꯡꯕ ꯄꯨꯡ 12 ꯇꯥꯕ ꯃꯇꯝꯗ ꯆꯦꯅꯦꯜ ꯑꯁꯤꯒꯤ ꯑꯅꯤꯁꯨꯕ ꯊꯧꯔꯝ ꯄꯔꯦꯡ ꯑꯃꯨꯛ ꯁꯟꯗꯣꯛꯄ ꯍꯧꯖꯒꯅꯤ ꯁꯟꯗꯣꯛꯆꯒꯗꯕ ꯃꯤꯗꯤꯌꯝ ꯋꯦꯕ ꯃꯤꯇꯔ 40.1 ꯀꯤꯂꯣꯍꯔꯁ 90.42 ꯃꯇꯥꯡ ꯑꯗꯨ ꯐꯥꯎꯕꯗꯪ ꯊꯧꯔꯝ ꯇꯥꯕꯤꯔꯤꯕꯁꯤꯡꯒꯤ ꯃꯐꯝꯗꯒꯤ ꯃꯇꯝ ꯑꯗꯨ ꯐꯥꯎꯕꯗꯪ ꯊꯧꯔꯝ ꯇꯥꯕꯤꯔꯤꯕꯁꯤꯡꯒꯤ ꯃꯐꯝꯗꯒꯤ ꯀꯥꯏꯅꯅꯕ ꯌꯥꯊꯪ ꯅꯤꯖꯔꯤ ꯄꯤꯅꯕꯤꯔꯁꯤ
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1: 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I be soon put it. I'm twin silly.
3: Oh,
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3: 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Tabunga, Jerry and a high tie.
1: 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Adom the Yam the Kalaning. 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I quite a light tummy, Miss. 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
3: Can you not a more habitual?
1: Ah, is you can have say, Carino Haina Hung Lady, Tomu Wakal the Kamina Kum.
3: Ah, I quite a theater for a day. Is you can send for no less, I know. Don't you know?
1: Mandu Chumdavin. Though would they Nang the Gawanate? I am Mana, is you can say, Joki Damuni Kane. Hi, Vidi, Ladik and the Pau, Ladik Hiregataba of Pangaba Haiduna, Ayuki, Numidangi, Dum Alamans in a Haidun Lucky. 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
3: Yam Buddhism, Mabu. 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

Good morning. 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And this is your radio host, Mary. Welcome to the program. Today's program theme is Artist of the Week. So, we have legendary Crystal Gayle as our artist. She is renowned for her beautifully smooth vocals.

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She became a massive crossover star on both sides of the Atlantic. Famous, very famous globally. Today, we are celebrating a true icon of country music and pop as well. Next song. Somebody Loves You is here by this magnificent singer.

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This legendary star comes with over 21 number one hits, just like her other very, very famous siblings, Peggy Sue, Jaylee Webb, and of course, the great late queen of country music, Loretta Lynn. Well, let's now tune into one of her crystal song. This is my year for Mexico. Yes, another song of Crystal Gayle, right up.

Welcome back, listeners. You are tuning in to Kangla channel of Akashvani Imphal. More of Crystal Gale's music lined up. You shall hear. We should be together. First, and then, the next after that, Turning Away. So both the songs coming up. Please, stay tuned.

She not only is known for her smooth vocals, but also is known for her iconic floor-length hair, which she still maintains and preserves till this day. And we are talking about 2026. As probably this is her signature mane, that is why. Interesting. Also, Crystal Gayle was actually the first female country artist to achieve a platinum-selling album. Well, here's the Grammy Award winner song called Why Have You Left the One You Left Me For?

with this song, Deeper in the Fire, Time to Leave. Thank you for tuning in. I'll probably have just about two more songs to go. Okay?

Welcome back. Dear listeners, a reminder. You are tuning in to Kangla Channel and this is broadcasting from Akashvani Imphal. Well, your day's host is Mary. I hope you are having a good time with me. Okay, so today our theme is Artist of the Week and today we have Crystal Gale on our radio show. So continuing with her next lined up song, here's True Love, Crystal Gale.

Well, that's that then. Thank you for tuning in. It's goodbye for now.

ꯐꯥꯎꯁꯀꯤ ꯊꯧꯔꯝ ꯇꯥꯕꯤꯔꯤ ꯑꯗꯣꯝꯅ ꯊꯧꯔꯝ ꯇꯥꯕꯤꯔꯤꯕ ꯑꯁꯤ ꯑꯥꯀꯥꯁꯕꯥꯅꯤ ꯏꯝꯐꯥꯜꯒꯤ ꯀꯪꯂꯥ ꯆꯦꯅꯦꯜꯗꯒꯤꯅꯤ ꯑꯩꯒꯤ ꯃꯤꯡ ꯑꯦꯝ ꯑꯦꯁ ꯔꯥꯖꯦꯟ ꯀꯨꯃꯥꯔ ꯀꯧꯏ ꯑꯩꯒꯤ ꯏꯃꯨꯡ ꯃꯅꯨꯡ ꯄꯨꯝꯅꯃꯛ ꯏꯟꯁꯨꯔꯦꯟꯁ ꯄꯤꯕ ꯑꯦꯟ ꯑꯦꯁ ꯗꯤ ꯑꯦꯜ ꯄꯦꯃꯦꯟ ꯕꯦꯡꯛ ꯅꯠꯇ꯭ꯔꯒ ꯄꯋꯥꯔ ꯐꯥꯏꯅꯥꯟꯁ ꯀꯣꯄꯔꯦꯁꯟꯒꯤ ꯀꯤ ꯀꯤ ꯏꯟꯁꯨꯔꯦꯟꯁ ꯄꯣꯂꯤꯁꯤ ꯑꯃꯒ ꯂꯩꯕ꯭ꯔꯥ

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Una bigata ba Laisram Bhimo. 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
1: Good evening. This is Akashwani. I'm Anuja Kumar with the news at 9. The headlines. Prime Minister Narendra Modi says India's growth story continues to inspire the world as major economies are facing uncertainty. Chairs 11th Governing Council meeting of Niti Aayog in New Delhi. Centre and Governments of Assam and Nagaland ink an MOU for exploration and production of crude oil and natural gas. New Delhi strongly condemns US strikes on oil ship which killed three Indian sailors off the coast of Oman. Summons US charge d'affaires to lodge protest. In badminton, PV Sindhu and Tanvi Sharma advanced to women's singles quarterfinals of Australian Open. And FIFA World Cup 2026 to kick off tonight. Mexico to take on South Africa in the opening encounter at Estadio Azteca in Mexico City. And now the news in detail. Prime Minister Narendra Modi has said when many major economies are facing uncertainty and economic challenges, India's growth story continues to inspire the world. Chairing the 11th Governing Council meeting of Niti Aayog at Rashtrapati Bhavan in New Delhi, he emphasized the need to further strengthen the nation's resolve towards self-reliance and highlighted the importance of adopting and implementing global best practices, particularly in the renewable energy sector. Mr. Modi said, as India progresses towards achieving the vision of Viksit Bharat, the collective responsibility of the centre and states becomes even greater. The Prime Minister urged states to focus on One District, One Product initiatives and develop export-oriented strategies around it. He also identified defence manufacturing as an emerging sector where India is establishing a distinct identity and encouraged the states to formulate policies to leverage the opportunities arising from its growth. The theme of this year's meeting is Inclusive Human Development for Viksit Bharat at 2047. Briefing media after the conclusion of the Governing Council meeting, Niti Aayog Vice Chairman Ashok Kumar Lahiri said the topic of the meeting was Inclusive Human Development for Viksit Bharat at 2047, and it covers all aspects of life, including education, health and employment. Mr. Lahiri emphasize that a well-educated and skilled population is the key to success.
2: The topic for the Governing Council meeting was Inclusive Human Development for Viksit Bharat 2047. And it was about details. The states talked about what they're doing. Inclusive Human Development covers all the four stages of life, from childhood to youth to working life to old age. A skilled population is the key to success.
1: A tripartite memorandum of understanding, MOU, was signed between the centre and the governments of Assam and Nagaland for exploration and production of crude oil and natural gas along the Assam-Nagaland border. The MOU was signed in New Delhi in the presence of Union Home Minister Amit Shah, Assam Chief Minister Himanta Biswa Sarma and Nagaland Chief Minister Nifio Rio. Speaking on the occasion, Mr. Shah termed it a historic moment as this initiative will enhance the prospects of oil and natural gas exploration and opens up possibilities for mineral mining as well. Mr. Shah informed that a single field alone holds the potential for recoveries exceeding 15,000 crore rupees.
3: Today we are witnessing a historic moment. This will enhance the prospects for oil and natural gas exploration. This pattern opens up possibilities for mineral mining as well. Both states decided not to let concerns hinder the extraction of India's oil resources, agreeing instead to a 50-50 sharing arrangement. This is national wealth, and I believe this sentiment is crucial.
4: और मुझे लगता है कि ये भाव बहुत महत्वपूर्ण है.
1: Union Textiles Minister Kiriraj Singh today said that India's textile market has grown from about 8.5 lakh crore rupees in 2014-15 to over 16 lakh crore rupees at present. Briefing the media in New Delhi on the occasion of 12 years of achievements of the Modi government, Mr. Singh said that the textile sector is the largest employment generating industry in the country after agriculture. Mr. Singh emphasized that India is now exporting textile products to 191 countries across the world, underscoring the sector's growing global reach. India has undergone a remarkable transformation driven by the principles of Sabka Saath, Sabka Vikas, Sabka Vishwas and Sabka Prayas under the visionary leadership of Prime Minister Narendra Modi in the last 12 years. During this period, the Modi government carried out many flagship initiatives for the welfare and empowerment of the poor, farmers, women and youth. Akashwani News brings you a special feature. 12 Saal, I beg your pardon, 12 Saal, Vishwas Ke, Vikas Ke, Jan Kalyan Ke. Today we focus on the measures taken by the government towards the welfare of the poor.
5: Over the past 12 years, the Narendra Modi government has implemented several flagship schemes for the welfare of the poor and to strengthen social security. Housing for the poor is the major focus area of the Modi government. Under the Pradhan Mantri Awas Yojana Grameen, more than 4 crore houses have been allocated to states for economically weaker families in rural areas. In the area of food security, the government is providing free food grains to over 81 crore beneficiaries across the country under the Pradhan Mantri Gareeb Kalyan Anna Yojana. Talking to Akashwani News, Indramani Nayak of Kalahandi in Odisha said that the poor people are benefiting through this scheme.
6: My name is Indramani Nayak. I belong to Kamthana Panchayat in Bhavani Patna, Kalahandi. Under the Garib Kalyan Anna Yojana that Narendra Modi has started, our family consists of 5 members and we are receiving 5 kg of grains per person. Earlier we used to face a lot of hardships, but now we are all living in peace and happiness.
5: The world's largest public health care scheme, Ayushman Bharat Pradhan Mantri Jan Arogya Yojana, is providing health coverage of 5 lakh rupees to vulnerable families, while Pradhan Mantri Jan Aushadhi Kendras are offering generic medicines at affordable rates. Around 10 crore 82 lakh beneficiaries have availed cashless treatment under the Ayushman Bharat scheme. Talking to Akashwani News, Fayaz Ahmed of Baramulla, Jammu and Kashmir, said the Ayushman Bharat scheme is facilitating the poor to avail treatment during emergencies.
7: I am very grateful to the NDA government and Modi ji for launching so many schemes. For the first time in the country's history, a poor person has received direct benefits through digitalization. I would like to talk about Ayushman Bharat. What used to happen in the country earlier before Modi ji's government was that when someone fell ill, people either had to sell their land or some expensive household item to arrange money for operations and other treatment. But ever since Modi ji launched the Ayushman Bharat scheme, there is no longer the case across the country.
5: Over 10 crore 55 lakh women have been provided free LPG gas connections under the Pradhan Mantri Ujjwala Yojana, freeing them from the health hazards of traditionally cooking fuels. Meanwhile, under the PM Swanidhi scheme, more than 1 crore 12 lakh loans have already been disbursed to street vendors so far. India's social protection coverage has risen sharply from 19% in 2015 to more than 64% in 2025, covering nearly 94 crore citizens under the government welfare schemes. Around 25 crore people have been lifted out of poverty, reflecting a significant shift towards inclusive growth and welfare-driven governance. With Dipendra Kumar, Suparna Saikya, Akashwani News, Delhi.
1: This is Akashwani giving you the news. For quick news updates round the clock, follow us on our X handle at AIR News Alerts. And for details of these stories and more, log on to our website www.newsonair.gov.in and download the News on AIR app. India strongly condemned the recent attack on a Palau-flagged tanker, MT Setebello, off the coast of Oman, in which three Indian nationals lost their lives. Addressing an inter-ministerial media briefing in New Delhi, External Affairs Ministry spokesperson Randhir Jaiswal said that in this regard, the government has lodged a strong protest by summoning the U.S. Charge d'Affaires. Mr. Jaiswal noted that the continuing attacks on shipping in the region are deeply worrisome and linked to the ongoing conflict.
8: We attach high importance to the welfare and well-being of our seafarers community. Yesterday, we condemned the attack on a ship off the coast of Oman, in which, unfortunately, we lost three Indian nationals. We had summoned the U.S. CDA here to register a strong protest. The continuing incidents of attacks on shipping in the region are deeply worrisome. These attacks must cease and end, and we also call for dialogue and diplomacy so that we can have an early return to peace and stability in the region.
1: India has dispatched a consignment of 20,000 doses of measles vaccines and approximately 3 tons of medical supplies to support the government of Maldives in strengthening immunization coverage and safeguarding public health. External Affairs Ministry said in a statement that this timely assistance will help address the increasing cases of measles in Maldives and reinforce the response efforts of the government. India and Nepal have launched a peer-to-peer cross-border remittance mechanism to strengthen bilateral digital financial connectivity. The Ministry of Finance, in a statement, said the newly operationalized system establishes a direct link between India's Unified Payments Interface, UPI, and Nepal's National Payments Interface, NPI. This integration enables citizens of both the nations to make seamless, real-time and secure instant money transfers directly through mobile banking applications and digital wallets. The UPI-NPI linkage represents a major advancement in financial inclusion, fostering stronger economic and digital ties between both the countries. Prime Minister Narendra Modi will be on a visit to France and Slovakia from 14th to 18th of this month to participate in the upcoming G7 summit. Briefing media in New Delhi this afternoon, Secretary West in the Ministry of External Affairs, Sibi George, said this will be a highly productive and wide-ranging visit. He added that visit spans three destinations in France: Nice, Evian and Paris, and Slovakia.
9: The visit will provide an opportunity for the Prime Minister to engage with world leaders present at the G Summit on issues of importance to India as well as to the Global South. This will be India's 13th participation at the G7 Summit and Prime Minister Mr. Modi's 7th consecutive participation at the summit.
1: This will be India's 13th participation at the G7 Summit and Prime Minister Modi's 7th consecutive participation at the G7 Summit. On to sports. Sports fans across the world are set for a month-long football spectacle as the 2026 FIFA World Cup kicks off tonight at the historic Estadio Azteca in Mexico City. In the opening match, hosts Mexico will take on South Africa in a Group A clash. The match begins at 12:30 a.m. Indian Standard Time. Interestingly, the fixture brings back memories of the 2010 World Cup opener, which also featured the same two sides. Here is more from football's biggest stage.
10: This edition of the World Cup will be the biggest in history, with an expansion from 32 to 48 teams. A record 104 matches will be played, with 72 in the group stage and 32 in the knockout rounds across host nations, United States, Canada and Mexico. The three host nations qualified automatically, while 45 teams earned their places through a demanding two-year qualification journey. The competition features 12 groups of four teams each. The top two teams from every group, along with the eight best third-place teams, will advance to the round of 32. This expands the knockout stage to 32 teams for the first time in tournament history. The grand final is scheduled for 19th of July, promising a thrilling conclusion to football's greatest celebration. Shagun Chopra from Sports Desk.
1: In badminton, PV Sindhu and Tanvi Sharma advanced to the women's singles quarterfinals of the Australian Open in Sydney today. Two-time Olympic medalist Sindhu defeated compatriot Isharani Barua in the round of 16. She will next face Chen Su Yu. In another all-India pre-quarterfinal clash, Tanvi Sharma overpowered Malvika Bansol. And now, before we end the bulletin, the headlines once again. Prime Minister Narendra Modi says India's growth story continues to inspire the world as

Major economies are facing uncertainty. Chairs 11th Governing Council meeting of Niti Aayog in New Delhi. Centre and governments of Assam and Nagaland ink an MOU for exploration and production of crude oil and natural gas. New Delhi strongly condemns US strikes on oil ship which killed three Indian sailors off the coast of Oman, summons US Chargé d'Affaires to lodge protest. In badminton, PV Sindhu and Tanvi Sharma advanced to women's singles quarterfinals of Australian Open, and FIFA World Cup 2026 to kick off tonight, Mexico to take on South Africa in the opening encounter at Estadio Azteca in Mexico City. That is all in the news at 9. Good night.

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Addressing an inter-ministerial media briefing in New Delhi, External Affairs Ministry spokesperson Randhir Jaiswal said that in this regard, the government has lodged a strong protest by summoning the U.S. Charge d'Affaires. Mr. Jaiswal noted that the continuing attacks on shipping in the region are deeply worrisome and linked to the ongoing conflict. All four candidates of the National Democratic Alliance, NDA, have been elected unopposed to the Rajya Sabha from Andhra Pradesh today. The elected candidates are Vashyam Ramakrishna, Sana Satish Babu and Chintakayala Vijay of Telugu Desam Party, TDP, and Lingamaneni Ramesh of Janasena Party. Returning officer R. Vanita Rani announced their election after the completion of the nomination process and the absence of any contesting candidates. Minister of State for Chemical and Fertilizers Anupriya Patel today said that biopharmaceuticals are shaping the future of modern healthcare and India is well positioned to emerge as a global leader in the sector. Addressing the second Pharma Summit and Awards 2026 organized by ASSOCHAM in New Delhi, the minister highlighted that Biopharma Shakti Initiative envisages the launch of 100 biologics by 2047, contributing to the vision of Viksit Bharat and Swasth Bharat. Ms. Patel said the government has created strong funding and policy pathways across the pharmaceutical value chain. She further highlighted the growing importance of advanced therapies and noted that initiatives such as the PRIP scheme, National Biopharma Mission, are helping create a robust ecosystem for innovation, research and manufacturing. In badminton, PV Sindhu and Tanvi Sharma advanced to the women's single quarterfinals of the Australian Open in Sydney today. Sports fans across the world are set for a month-long football spectacle as the 2026 FIFA World Cup kicks off tonight at the historic Estadio Azteca in Mexico City. In the opening match, hosts Mexico will take on South Africa in a Group A clash. The match begins at 12:30 a.m. Indian Standard Time. And that is the end of this news bulletin.

was signed in New Delhi in the presence of Union Home Minister Amit Shah, Assam Chief Minister Himanta Biswa Sarma, and Nagaland Chief Minister Naifiu Rio. Speaking on the occasion, Mr. Shah termed it a historic moment as this initiative will enhance the prospects of oil and natural gas exploration and opens up possibilities for mineral mining as well. President Draupadi Murmu will be on a two-day visit to Uttarakhand starting today. During the visit, the President will review the passing out parade of 158th regular course and 141st technical graduate course at the Indian Military Academy, Dehradun. Ministry of Agriculture and Farmers Welfare has said that the horticulture production in the country is expected to be about 3,778 lakh tons in 2025-26, showing an increase of 70.39 lakh ton over 2024-25. According to the second advance estimates of 2025-26 of area and production of various horticulture crops released by the ministry, horticulture cultivation area in the country is likely to reach 301.51 lakh hectare in 2025-26, showing an increase of 0.14 lakh hectare over 2024-25. According to the advanced estimates, fruit production is also expected to be over 1,214 lakh tons due to increased production of banana, mango, papaya, apple and guava. Commerce and Industry Minister Piyush Goyal will be on a two-day visit to Switzerland starting today. During the visit, the minister will meet President of Switzerland Guy Parmelin and State Secretary for Economic Affairs of Switzerland Helen Budliger-Athieda. Mr. Goyal will also interact with leading representatives of the Swiss pharmaceutical industry. Ministry of Commerce and Industry said that the visit will strengthen the India-Switzerland economic partnership and facilitate discussions on implementation of the India-European Free Trade Association EFTA Trade and Economic Partnership Agreement. Discussions will also focus on addressing operational issues arising from the agreement and enhancing bilateral trade, investment and institutional cooperation. The FIFA World Cup 2026 kicked off at the Estadio Ciudad de Mexico after a grand opening ceremony. The inaugural match between co-host Mexico and South Africa is now underway at Mexico City Stadium. Group A clash marks beginning of the biggest World Cup of the history, featuring 48 teams and 104 matches across Canada, Mexico and United States. Earlier, the grand opening ceremony was a celebration of global music and culture headlined by Shakira and Burna Boy, who performed Die Die, the official song of the tournament. The festivities also showcased Mexican music royalty with performances by Alejandro Fernandez, Lila Downs, Belinda and others, setting the tone for a month-long football carnival. In badminton, PV Sindhu and Tanvi Sharma advanced to the women's single quarterfinals of the Australian Open in Sydney yesterday. And that is the end of this news bulletin.

that the index assesses the performance of Gram Panchayat across the country based on indicators linked to localized sustainable development goals. Ministry of Agriculture and Farmers Welfare has said that the horticulture production in the country is expected to be about 3,778 lakh tons in 2025-26, showing an increase of 70.39 lakh tons over 2024-25. According to the second advanced estimates of 2025-26 of area and production of various horticulture crops released by the Ministry, Horticulture Division area, horticulture cultivation area in the country is likely to reach 301.51 lakh hectare in 2025-26, showing an increase of 0.14 lakh hectare over 2024-25. According to the advanced estimates, food production is expected to be over 1,214 lakh tons due to increased production of banana, mango, papaya, apple and guava. Commerce and Industry Minister Piyush Goyal will be on a two-day visit to Switzerland starting today. During the visit, the minister will meet President of Switzerland Guy Parmelin and State Secretary for Economic Affairs of Switzerland Helen Budliger-Atieda. Mr. Goyal will also interact with leading representatives of the Swiss pharmaceutical industry. Ministry of Commerce and Industry said that the visit will strengthen the India-Switzerland economic partnership and facilitate discussions on implementation of the India-European Free Trade Association EFTA trade and economic partnership agreement. The FIFA World Cup 2026 kicked off at the Estadio Azteca in Mexico City after a grand opening ceremony. The inaugural match between co-host Mexico and South Africa is now underway. Julian Quiñones scored Mexico's opening goal on the 9th minute to give the hosts a 1-0 lead. Group A clash marks beginning of the biggest World Cup of the history, featuring 48 teams and 104 matches across Canada, Mexico and United States. Earlier, the grand opening ceremony, celebration of global music and culture, headlined by Shakira and Burna Boy, who performed Dai Dai, the official song of the tournament. The festivities also showcased Mexican music royalty with performances by Alejandro Fernandez, Lila Downs, Belinda and others, setting the tone for a month-long football carnival. In badminton, PV Sindhu and Tanvi Sharma advanced to the women's single quarterfinals of the Australian Open in Sydney yesterday. And that is the end of this news bulletin.

said the Panchayat Advancement Index has received the Gold Award under the category of Digital Transformation by Use of Data Analytics in Digital Platforms. It added that the index assesses the performance of Gram Panchayat across the country based on indicators linked to localized sustainable development goals. Commerce and Industry Minister Piyush Goyal will be on a two-day visit to Switzerland starting today. During the visit, the minister will meet President of Switzerland Guy Parmelin and State Secretary for Economic Affairs of Switzerland Helene Budliger-Artieda. Mr. Goyal will also interact with leading representatives of the Swiss pharmaceutical industry. Ministry of Commerce and Industry said that the visit will strengthen the India-Switzerland economic partnership and facilitate discussions on implementation of the India-European Free Trade Association EFTA Trade and Economic Partnership Agreement. The FIFA World Cup 2026 kicked off in Mexico City after a grand opening ceremony. Co-host Mexico defeated South Africa by 2-0 in the inaugural match at the Azteca Stadium. Julian Quiñones scored Mexico's opening goal in the 9th minute to give the hosts a 1-0 lead. Later, Raul Jimenez scored in the 67th minute, making it 2-0 for Mexico. Group A clash marks beginning of the biggest World Cup of history, featuring 48 teams and 104 matches across Canada, Mexico and United States. Earlier, the grand opening ceremony was a celebration of global music and culture headlined by Shakira and Burna Boy, who performed Rai Rai, the official song of the tournament. In badminton, PV Sindhu and Tanvi Sharma advanced to the women's single quarterfinals of Australian Open in Sydney yesterday. Two-time Olympic medalist Sindhu defeated compatriot Isharani Barua 22-20, 21-12 in the round of 16. She will next face Chen Su Yu in another All-India pre-quarter final clash. Tanvi Sharma overpowered Malvika Bansod. And that is the end of this news bulletin.

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1: This is Akashwani. The news read by R.S. Raghu. Prime Minister Narendra Modi has said when many major economies are facing uncertainty and economic challenges, India's growth story continues to inspire the world. Chairing the 11th Governing Council meeting of Niti Aayog at Rashtrapati Bhavan in New Delhi, he emphasized the need to further strengthen the nation's resolve towards self-reliance and highlighted the importance of adopting and implementing global best practices, particularly in the renewable energy sector. Mr. Modi said, as India progresses towards achieving the vision of Said Bharat, the collective responsibility of the centre and states becomes even greater. The Prime Minister urged states to focus on one district, one product initiatives and develop export-oriented strategies around it. He also identified defence manufacturing as an emerging sector where India is establishing a distinct identity and encouraged the states to formulate policies to leverage the opportunities arising from its growth. The theme of this year's meeting is Inclusive Human Development for Viksit Bharat at 2047. Briefing media, after the conclusion of the Governing Council meeting, Niti Aayog Vice Chairperson Ashok Kumar Lahiri said the theme covers all aspects of life including education, health and employment. Union Finance Minister Nirmala Sitharaman has participated in the virtual meeting on Global Convergence for Growth Summit from New Delhi. Ministry of Finance in a social media post said that the summit was held to bring together leaders of advanced and emerging economies to discuss ways of supporting a balanced growth anchored in an efficient global framework. French President Emmanuel Macron presided over the summit. During her intervention at the summit representing India, Ms. Sitharaman said that in today's interconnected world, prosperity and challenges are shared, but the consequences of conflicts and uncertainty falls disproportionately on developing countries and the global south. President Draupadi Murmu will be on a two-day visit to Uttarakhand starting today. During the visit, the President will review the passing out parade of 158th regular course and 141st technical graduate course at the Indian Military Academy, Dehradun. Chief Minister of Jammu and Kashmir Omar Abdullah today called on Prime Minister Narendra Modi in New Delhi and discussed a range of key issues concerning Jammu and Kashmir, including the early restoration of statehood, the economic situation and developmental priorities of J&K. Akashwani Jammu correspondent reports that during the meeting, the Chief Minister conveyed the aspirations of the people of J&K for the early restoration of statehood, underlining that it would mark an important step in strengthening democratic institutions, deepening public participation and advancing the next phase of the region's development. He requested that the process be taken forward at the earliest. As India enters the Kharif sowing season, a WhatsApp-based AI advisory service named Oilseeds Kisan Mitra emerged as a powerful tool for the research-based knowledge about oilseed cultivation directly to farmers' mobile phones anytime and in their own language.

language. The Ministry of Agriculture and Farmers Welfare said that the initiative enables any oilseed farmer in India to access free, trusted and instant crop advisory simply through WhatsApp. The ministry noted that farmers can save the number 91-4024-598-180 as Oilseeds Kisan Mitra on WhatsApp and ask questions in any Indian language about groundnut, mustard, sesame, sunflower, soybean, nigga, and other oilseed crops. The FIFA World Cup 2026 kicked off in Mexico City after a grand opening ceremony. Co-host Mexico defeated South Africa by 2-0 in the inaugural match at Azteca Stadium. Julian Quiñones scored Mexico's opening goal on the 9th minute to give the hosts a 1-0 lead. Later, Raul Jimenez scored in the 67th minute, making it 2-0 for Mexico. In badminton, PV Sindhu and Tanvi Sharma advanced to the women's singles quarterfinals of the Australian Open in Sydney yesterday. Two-time Olympic medalist Sindhu defeated compatriot Isharani Barua 22-20-21-12 in the round of 16. She will next face Chen Su Yu in another All India pre-quarterfinal clash. Tanvi Sharma overpowered Malvika Bansod. And that is the end of this news bulletin.

consequences and create conditions for diplomacy. He emphasized the importance of de-risking and diversifying supply chains, building greater resilience and redundancy in an increasingly volatile world. He further reiterated that India's energy choices are guided by national interest, with purchases based on considerations of affordability and availability. In badminton, PV Sindhu and Tanvi Sharma advanced to the women's singles quarterfinals of the Australian Open in Sydney today. Two-time Olympic medalist Sindhu defeated compatriot Isha Rani Varua 22-20, 21-12 in the round of 16. She will next face Chen Su Yu. In another All-India pre-quarterfinal clash, Tanvi Sharma overpowered Malvika Bansoot 21-13, 21-15. And that is the end of this news bulletin.